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2: If it's around, I could get it. 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

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Just

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Commit yourself to this moment in your body on the dance floor. Center yourself in the sound. Balance out your highs and lows. Let the vibration take you down to wherever your desire.

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In the music, I got the love. In the music, getting deep in the mix.

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Dream, act, and create. Declare it, name it, work it. Dream, act, and create.

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Dream, act, and create. 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Dream, act, and create.